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8: 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Yes, I love to give advice. 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

0: Cincinnati's warm 98.5. Stand by for this morning's Daily Dilemma coming up at 8. I'll have a sneak peek for you on our Facebook page, too, coming up around 7:30. 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
0: I don't know if you heard the rumor that Woody Harrelson and Matthew McConaughey might be brothers, but they decided to take that one step further, and they have an upcoming show called Brothers that's going to tease that rumor that they're half-brothers in real life. They're going to play fictionalized versions of themselves. I have a feeling the lines are going to be blurred between reality and fiction. Or will they? Blake Lively was denied by a federal judge her request to submit more information as she seeks attorney's fees and damages connected to Justin Baldoni's dismissed $400 million countersuit. It seemed like when they dismissed the whole thing and settled out of court, everybody, the lawyers were winners and everybody else just didn't get any money. And it was a draw, and that seemed to be the best way to end it. But she's still pursuing some damages. The former It Ends With Us co-star has recently settled that lawsuit for, you know, where the lawyers weren't $60 million between them in attorney's fees. Now, Baldoni's attorney says that this rejection by the judge to Blake Lively was a huge victory, but this is like a red flag. They both keep claiming victory, even though it was clearly a draw, and then it just gets the other side all riled up again. It's just never going to end with them or with us, and I totally even forgot what the movie was about. And finally,

Ron has a small landscaping business and just found out that one of his employees is doing some extra cleanup work on the side for his current client. Doesn't seem to realize that's a no-no. What do you do? Your calls with advice next on Cincinnati's Warm to 8.5.

halfway through the work week, and I don't know about you, but I am severely exhausted. So I'm ready for the weekend. I'll explain why I'm exhausted coming up here in a little bit. It's Kaylin here on Cincinnati's Warm 98.5. Justin Bieber on the way. CL right now. Bon Jovi. I can't.

0: 4. Feeling nervous and anxious all the time. 5. Not being satisfied with the way tasks are carried out. And finally, 6. Difficulty concentrating. What we could be seeing here is the impact of people becoming less social, or that certain changes in the brain lead to both depression and dementia. But dementia takes longer to manifest. If you notice these symptoms, talk to your doctor about it. I'm Dr. Sanjay Gupta, helping you live a better life.
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1: 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Hi there, it's Amanda on Warm at the 8.5. Yes, I'm nosy. Yes, I love to give advice. 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
9: Absolutely gorgeous today. Nothing but sunshine and temperatures headed up into the mid-70s. It'll be a perfect night at Great American Ballpark tonight as the Reds are home against the Nationals at 6:40. Overnight, rain showers move in, but not until after midnight, and they're gone by about 8 o'clock tomorrow morning. Tomorrow's high right around 70. This is WWT meteorologist Randy Rico on Warm 98.5.

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15: You ever wonder why the same cold virus makes some people so sick and others not sick at all? Well, according to an interesting new study out of Yale School of Medicine, one key factor is how quickly

0: Storm 98.5. Amanda has another pair of tickets for you tomorrow morning to see Josh Groban at Riverbend Music Center August 11th. If you've got the answer to her one question quiz at 6:40.
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Warm 98.5. The Reds and FC Cincinnati are both playing tonight. 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It's Bark in the Park. 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

Warm 98.5, an iconic movie and its sequel are both back in theaters starting today, but just for a week to celebrate the original's 40th anniversary. And I know they're both being shown at the Starlight Drive-In Friday and Saturday. Top Gun and Top Gun Maverick are back in theaters.